0: before you go, there's something I want you to have.
1: Oh, it's beautiful. But wait a minute, isn't this...
0: Yeah, yes it is.
1: But I thought the old lady dropped it into the ocean in the air.
0: Well, baby, I went down and got it for you.

it to the flow now, ooh. Take it to the flow now, ooh. Oops, splash. To the flow now, ooh.

I'm about to meet this girl. Yeah, I'm going up the elevator right now. No, we can't talk about this now. No, I'm so nervous. I'm literally about to piss my pants.